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1: Is she really going out with him?
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1: Gee, it must be great riding with him. 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
1: By the way, where'd you meet him?

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The tears were beginning to show. 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And what he heard, I'll never know.

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was happy as a lark. But now I go for walks, to the movies, maybe to the park. Have a seat on the same old bench to watch the children play. You know, tomorrow's their future, but for me, it's just another day. Well, they all gather around me. They seem to know my name. Well, we laugh, tell a few jokes, but it still doesn't ease my pain. 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I keep saying, she'll be back.

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With all the people I know, I'm still a lonely man. You know, it's funny.

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0: 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Jet from Paul McCartney and Wings on Saving the 70s with Mike Walker. Come
1: 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Patty Hearst is back in jail tonight. We'll tell you why on the news at 10 o'clock.
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0: 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Jet from Paul McCartney and Wings on Saving the 70s with Mike Walker.
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4: 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And you'll never know what I'll be up to during the show. Remember, that's Friday at 1900 CET, right here on Flashback Oldie FM, 60s, 70s, and more. I'll see you there.
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0: I like to do a song of great social and political import. It goes like this. Oh, Lord, won't you buy me a Mercedes Benz? My friends all drive Porsches. I must make amends. Worked hard all my lifetime. No help from my friends. So, oh, Lord, won't you buy me a Mercedes Benz? Oh, Lord, won't you buy me a color TV? Dialing for dollars is trying to find me. I wait for delivery each day until 3. So, oh, Lord, won't you buy me a color TV? Oh, Lord, won't you buy me a night on the town? I'm counting on you, Lord. Please don't let me down. Prove that you love me and buy the next round. Oh, Lord, won't you buy me a night on the town? Everybody, oh, Lord, won't you buy me a Mercedes Benz? My friends all drive Porsches. I must make amends. Worked hard all my lifetime. No help from my friends. So, oh, Lord, won't you buy me a Mercedes Benz? That's it.
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If it sounds country, man, that's what it is. It's a country song. Yeah, okay. Well, 1, 2, 3, 4. 1, 2, 3, 4. Busted flat in Baton Rouge and heading for the trains.

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2: Breaker 19, this here's a rubber duck. You got a copy on me, Big Ben, come on. Yeah, 10-4, Big Ben, for sure, for sure. By golly, it's clean clear to Flagtown, come on. Yeah, it's a big 10-4 there, Big Ben. Yeah, we definitely got the front door, good buddy. Mercy sakes alive, looks like we got us a convoy.
3: It was the dark of the moon on the 6th of June in a Kenworth pulling logs. Cab over Pete with a reefer on and a Jimmy hauling hogs. We is heading for Bear on I-10 about a mile out of Shaky Town. I says, Pigpen, this here's a rubber duck and I'm about to put the hammer down.

0: Chuck, and you will back off them hogs. 10-4, about 5 mile or so. 10, roger, them hogs is getting intense up here.
1: By the time we got into Tulsa Town, we had 85 trucks in all. But they's a roadblock up on the clover leaf, and them bears is wall to wall. 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I says, calling all trucks, this here is the duck. 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

0: Big Ben. 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Mercy sakes, you better back off another 10.
1: Well, we rolled up Interstate 44 like a rocket sled on rails. We tore up all of our swindle sheets and left them setting on the scales. By the time we hit that shy town, them bears was getting smart. They'd brought up some reinforcements from the Illinois National Guard. There's armored cars and tanks and jeeps and rigs of every size. Yeah, them chicken coops was full of bears and choppers filled the skies. Well, we shot the line, we went for broke with 1,000 screaming trucks and 11 long-haired friends of Jesus in a chartreuse microbus.
0: Yeah, rubber duck to Sodbuster. Come on there, yeah. 10-4 Sodbuster. Listen, you want to put that microbus in behind that suicide jockey? Yeah, he's hauling dynamite and he needs all the help he can get.
1: Well, we laid a strip for the Jersey Shore and prepared to cross the line. I could see the bridge was lined with bears, but it didn't have a doggone dime. I says, Pigpen, this here's a rubber duck. We just ain't going to pay no toll. So we crashed the gate doing 98. I says, let them truckers.

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3: We're headed back to the 60s, focusing on abbreviations from that decade, including CSN, with their first single from 1969. Looking at

While still a member of the Hollies, Graham Nash actually took the train south from Casablanca to Marrakesh. Crosby, Stills, and Nash won the Grammy in 1969 for Best New Artist. Hi, this is Kurt David taking you back now to 1966 for a one-hit wonder from J.J. Jackson.

The Flip Side of Little Children was Bad to Me, written by Lennon and McCartney. Now we'll move from Billy J. Kramer to B.J. Thomas. Here's Billy Joe Thomas with one of his early hits, Billy and Sue. This is

0: Kurt David with initials from the 60s, and on the way we'll visit NYC for early BS&T, and then move on for several songs from the Big Easy, N.O., when TYB returns.
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0: The first album from BS&T in 68 contained songs by Harry Nilsson and Randy Newman, but my favorite was written by the man who formed the band, keyboard player and vocalist Al Kooper.

0: Gary Anderson was given the moniker Gary U.S. Bonds by his producer, and New Orleans was his first hit. This is Kurt David, and this Louisiana native, O.C. Lee Smith, took this song all the way to number two in 1968. Here's Little Green Apples on Taking You Back.
1: Oh, I wake up in the morning with my hair down in my eyes, and she says hi. And I stumble to the breakfast table while the kids are going off to school goodbye. And she reaches

Ernie Kador also hailed from New Orleans, and his name was shortened and even legally changed to Ernie K. Doe, with Benny Spellman providing the answer backs on Mother-in-Law. Still to come, we'll move up the Mississippi to Memphis for the first of three instrumentals.

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1: Welcome back. Kurt David hanging out with a house band from Stax Records, Booker T. Jones and the MGs, with their first

Be Bumble and the Stingers from 61. Now here's a song that started as a commercial for Alka-Seltzer, and the T-Bones went on to record in the 70s as Hamilton, Joe Frank, and Reynolds.

0: heard David sharing more initials from the 60s. And up next, a crossover hit written by Tom T. Hall with a little help from Rowan and Martin's Laugh-In. 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

Her first song went to number one in 68. In fact, it jumped from number 81 up to number 7 in just 1 week for Jeannie Carolyn Riley. Hi, this is Kurt David with the second hit record for Ben E. King, scoring in both 61 and again in 86 with the release of the movie Stand By Me. When the night

Robert Bertram Greaves was the nephew of Sam Cooke and scored his only hit in 1969. Kurt David, always glad to hear from you. Just click the email or Facebook button when you visit takeyouback.com. We'll wrap up this look back at initials from the 60s with a song from late 1968. Dale Hawkins' Susie Q from CCR. Creedence Clearwater Revival was inducted into the Rock and Roll Hall of Fame in 1993. Thanks for allowing me to take you back.

The songwriter of this song released his version in 65, but it was the Chambers Brothers that hit mainstream radio in 68. This is Kurt David, and up next in this songwriter's search, you'll meet the man who wrote, I Can't Turn You Loose.

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1: Kurt David here, and up next on the Songwriter's Search, you'll meet the man who wrote this hit. It was a follow-up to the Chambers Brothers' first hit from 68, Time Has Come Today. Up next, you'll meet the incredible songwriter who penned I Can't Turn You Loose.

The Chambers Brothers scored on this remake of one of the best from Otis Redding. Just days before his death at the age of 26 in a plane crash, he recorded what has become his trademark song.

0: Sitting on the dock of the bay and I Can't Turn You Loose. Two of the finest from songwriter Otis Redding. This is Kurt David traveling the open road in search of the secrets behind another songwriter's search.
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MFSB with the 3 degrees hit number one with TSOP, the sound of Philadelphia. Kurt David now sharing BTO out of Canada with brothers Randy, Robbie, and Tim Bachman, CF Turner, and the Overdrive came from their favorite trucker magazine. Here's Bachman Turner Overdrive from 74.

0: BS&T, Blood, Sweat, and Tears with a Carole King, Jerry Goffin song from 1970. Hi, this is Kurt David. More initials from the 70s are on the way, including ELO, ARS, and the AWB. Next on TYB.
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Got the cake. Please. From Scotland, the Average White Band, or AWB, scored their second hit in 1975. This is Kurt David, and the ARS, or Atlanta Rhythm Section, actually hails from Doraville, Georgia. And this song hit number 7 in 1978 from their LP, Champagne Jam.

0: Jeff Lynne and ELO, the Electric Light Orchestra from 1975. This is Kurt David sharing even more initials from the 70s when we return, including the J5, KC, and LTD.
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3: Good night, John Boy.

The J5 with their number two hit from 74. The Jackson 5 was inducted into the Rock and Roll Hall of Fame in 1997. This is Kurt David, and this next artist, Harry Wayne Casey, was given the nickname Casey as a child. And he and the Sunshine Band rode the disco craze of the 70s, and this was their third number one hit.

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0: A great rhythm track from LTD. Hi, this is Kurt David. On the way, we'll wrap things up with the early 70s and CSNY and CTA.
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0: Welcome back. This is Kurt David, and we're checking out the initials of some of the biggest groups of the 70s, including CSNY. From the album Deja Vu, here's Crosby, Stills, Nash & Young on Taking You Back.

We'll wrap up this look back at initials from the 70s with Beginnings from the first LP, a double album from CTA. And after the real Chicago Transit Authority threatened to sue the group, the name was shortened to Chicago. This is Kurt David. Thanks for allowing me to take you back.

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3: 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And this song charted first in 1962 and for the third time in 1988. And this version reached the top in 1974.
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3: On the way in this songwriter search, you'll meet the pair who wrote The Locomotion.

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This act out of Flint, Michigan, relied on producer Todd Rundgren to help them take this song to number one, just like Little Eva did 12 years earlier. And Carole King and Jerry Goffin penned the song.

0: This hit from Tapestry stayed at number one for 5 weeks for Carole King. Kurt David revealing who wrote the hits you know and love in another Songwriter Search.
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In 81, Diana Ross covered the Frankie Lymon classic, Why Do Fools Fall in Love? 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

0: Linda Ronstadt updated this Little Anthony and the Imperials 60s hit in 1980. And on the way, we'll head out to sea with Jimmy Page and Robert Plant before updating The Righteous Brothers when Taking You Back returns.
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Kurt David sharing the Honey Drippers update of the Phil Phillips Sea of Love. Now we'll pay a visit to Frisco Bay with a song written by Otis Redding. It was released shortly after his death and became a huge hit in 1968, and again 20 years later for Michael Bolton.

All in Oats successfully covered this Righteous Brothers classic from 1965 in 1980. Kurt David sharing even more songs that became hits first in the 60s. And on the way, and John Travolta two-step on the

0: In 62, Brenda Lee scored with her version, and 20 years later, Juice Newton did the same.
1: 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Now here's another cover by Juice Newton of a song written by Chip Taylor, who wrote Wild Thing for the Troggs and Angel of the Morning, first shared on the radio in 1968 by Merrilee Rush.

Kim Carnes and her band used to warm up to this Smokey Robinson and the Miracles song from 67. Now we'll head down to Gillies in Texas with Bud and Sissy dancing in the arms of another to the cover of this Benny King classic from 1961.

0: Kurt David sharing a hit from Urban Cowboy. And on the way, additional 80s covers of hits from the 60s with two more songs from 80s movies when TYB hits your speakers again.
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0: 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We'll wrap up this hour with the Blues Brothers cover of this 60s hit for Steve Winwood and the Spencer Davis Group. Thanks for allowing me to take you back.

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3: We'll head back to the movies in this edition of the Songwriter Search. This is Kurt David uncovering the songwriter of another 80s hit. And up next, we'll find out who really wrote The Heat Is On, a number two hit for Eagle Glenn Frey in 1985 from the Beverly Hills Cop soundtrack.
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3: This is Kurt David with another Songwriter's Search, and in 1985, Eddie Murphy was hot, and so was the soundtrack to his hit movie, Beverly Hills Cop, with hits from the Pointer Sisters, Patti LaBelle, and of course this song, performed by Glenn Frey. And with its driving saxophone and exposure through the film and radio, it climbed all the way to number two. And up next, I'll introduce you to the fellow 80s performer who co-wrote The Heat Is On.

0: The Heat Is On from Glenn Frey was actually co-written by Walter Faltermeyer, who also had his own surprise hit on the Beverly Hills Cop soundtrack.
1: Taking you back.
0: This successful arranger and producer recorded his only chart appearance in the spring of 1985 with the instrumental hit Axel F.

0: Walter Faltemeyer with Axel F. Andy was also the co-writer of The Heat Is On, both hits pulled from the Beverly Hills Cop soundtrack. This is Kurt David. Thanks for allowing me to take you back for another edition of The Songwriter Search.
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0: Hello again, and welcome to American Top 40. This is Casey Kasem, and we're about to count down the 40 most popular songs in America this week. Well, let's see. There are four new songs in the survey, and there are three former number one songs still in the chart. More than a dozen big disco hits by chartbusters like the Bee Gees, Diana Ross, KC and the Sunshine Band, the Ohio Players, Earth, Wind & Fire, and a lot more. A lot of great music, a lot of action. So let's get it all started right here.
1: Number 40.
0: Look who's back on the chart. Two guys and two girls from Sweden. They range in ages from 25 to 30. Their name? ABBA. And their latest is Fernando.

0: There's the first of the 40 hottest records in the USA by ABBA from Sweden, their song Fernando. You know, there's a debut song in the countdown by a Canadian superstar that tells the story of a mysterious shipwreck on one of the Great Lakes. It happened a year ago. 29 men died in that sea tragedy. I'll have details and the hit song dedicated to the ship's crew coming up.
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0: You're listening to a countdown of the most popular songs in the USA on American Top 40. My name is Casey Kasem, and the countdown doesn't stop until we get to number one. Here's superstar Olivia Newton-John at number 39. She falls six notches with Don't Stop Believin'.

Olivia Newton-John at number 39, falling from 33 with Don't Stop Believin'. This is Casey in Hollywood on AT40, and it's time now for the second debut song. This is by a Canadian superstar who says he wrote this as a tribute to the 29 men who died in a mysterious shipwreck. It happened in the fall of 1975 while a huge ore freighter, the Edmund Fitzgerald, was sailing on Lake Superior in northern Ontario. It was just about 7 o'clock at night in the middle of a fierce November storm when the captain of the Edmund Fitzgerald radioed a call for help to another ship nearby. But just as the call was being received by the other ship, the Edmund Fitzgerald disappeared from their radar screen. The freighter had gone down. Well, the investigators still don't know for sure exactly what happened that night. Studies done on sonar readings that were taken show that the Edmund Fitz broke suddenly in two pieces just before it sank. One theory is that the ship was caught simultaneously by two big waves, lifted the boat up, snapped it in the middle. Another theory is that the boat was hit by a giant wave just about midship, and the power of that wave caused the ship to split in two. Well, whatever the real cause was, 29 men died in that sea tragedy. And recently, superstar singer-composer Gordon Lightfoot, who grew up in the Great Lakes area himself, wrote a song as a tribute to the ship's crew. Coming in at number 38 this week, Gordon Lightfoot with The Story of the Wreck of the Edmund Fitzgerald.

0: The Wreck of the Edmund Fitzgerald. At number 38, that debuts this week in American Top 40. That was Gordon Lightfoot.
1: Number 37.
0: The countdown continues with another debut song from Denver, Colorado, with their first hit, Firefall, and You Are the Woman.

Debuting at number 37 in American Top 40, a new group out of Denver called Firefall. Their song is called You Are the Woman. 36 hits to number one and counting them down. Casey!

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2: You know, American Top 40 is heard coast to coast and around the world every week on great radio stations like WEBC Duluth, Minnesota, KIBC Ogallala, Nebraska, KOOK Billings, Montana. We're up to number 36 in our countdown of the 40 biggest. This debuted last week at number 40. Eric Carmen. His song is called Sunrise.

sunrise shined on a little love in the world today. Make a morning so sweet that it'll have to chase my blues away. Eric Carmen back on the chart with another big hit at number 36 in the countdown. Here's a song that's 3 weeks old in American Top 40 by Paul Davis. This is called Superstar.

0: Number 35, moving up one third week on the chart, Paul Davis with Superstar. Coming up on AT40, I have the current hit written and produced by a man who started out several years ago as the quarterback of his high school football team and wound up calling the plays for a superstar recording team that's completed 43 passes on the pop charts and sold more records than any other American group in history. We'll hear the latest coming up.
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0: From the rocky coast of Maine to the sandy shores of Hawaii, we do it every week. We count down the 40 biggest hits in the USA. At number 34 this week, and moving up, Brothers Johnson with Get the Funk Out of My Face.

Brothers Johnson, their second big hit this year. The first was called I'll Be Good to You. At number 34, that's Get the Funk Out of My Face. You know, coming up in just 1 week, we'll be doing our special survey of the 40 biggest hits of the Beatle years. The 40 most popular records between 1964 and 1970, when the Beatles were dominating our charts. We'll be hearing number one songs by the Rolling Stones, the Monkees, Simon and Garfunkel, the Supremes, Otis Redding, and of course the Beatles. That's the first week in October. Next week, right here on American Top 40, for the 40 top hits of the Beatle years. They were all number one. Don't miss it. Now, here's Peter Frampton, who has the number one album in the country this week, and the tune at number 33 from that album is titled Baby, I Love Your Way.

At number 33 in popularity, Peter Frampton with Baby, I Love Your Way. Well, it's time now on American Top 40 for a current hit song written and produced by a man who started out several years ago as the quarterback of his high school football team and who wound up calling the plays for a superstar recording team that's completed 43 passes on the pop charts. And they've sold more records than any other American group in history. Pretty good quarterback. The story begins back in the late 50s at Hawthorne High in California, where the writer-producer distinguished himself as the quarterback of the football team and the captain of the baseball team. He was good enough to go on to a career in professional sports after school if he wanted to, but his first love was music. So after football or baseball practice, he spent most of his afternoons organizing his brothers, a cousin, and a friend into a vocal group, and they practiced constantly. Until shortly after Brian Wilson graduated from Hawthorne High and started working on his music full-time. Along with cousin Mike Love, he wrote a song called Surfin', and in 1962 that became the first in a long string of hits for the Beach Boys. Since then, they've put a total of 43 records on the charts, and they've sold more singles and albums worldwide than any other American group in the rock era. The total? More than 80 million records. And almost every one of those hits has been written and produced by Brian Wilson. This week, the latest by the Beach Boys, another Brian Wilson, Mike Love composition, is up to number 32, and it's called It's Okay.

0: The Beach Boys move up 7 notches, second week on the chart with their latest called It's Okay. 31 hits to number 1 as we count them down.
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2: 3 hours once a week with American Top 40, and you know where your favorite songs are in the national survey. The tune called This Masquerade by George Benson is at number 31 this week. It's been around for 11 weeks.

George Benson, born in Pittsburgh, Pennsylvania, making his home in New Jersey at number 31 with his first big single. It's called This Masquerade. Well, we're up to the song now that is the highest debuting record of the week. And it's a group that's had three hit songs so far this year. Rock and Roll All Night, Shout It Out Loud, and their third hit tune titled Beth. At number 30, it's the highest debuting record of the week. Here's Kiss.

0: There's the popular group out of New York with the highest debuting record of the week at number 30. That's Kiss with Beth. This is Casey in Hollywood, and a listener in Georgia wants to know, of all the solo singers who have hit the top 40, which one has the longest name? Well, that title belongs to an English balladeer named Arnold Dorsey, who never had a hit until he dropped that handle and took on the unreal-sounding name of a classical composer. I have details coming up.
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0: Come on in. It's Wings on American Top 40. They've been around quite a while with this hit song. 11 weeks on the chart. It's called Let 'Em In.

0: There's the big hit song by Wings at number 29 this week, falling five notches. It's called Let 'Em In. Well, now let's get to that question about the longest named artist. The letter is from Rosie Whitman of Dalton, Georgia. And Rosie wants to know, of all the solo singers who have hit the top 40, which one has the longest name? Well, the answer is Arnold Dorsey. You see, Arnold is an Englishman who sings love songs. But no one ever saw that name on the charts because Arnold never had a hit until he changed his name. The name he took sounds funny to English-speaking ears, but it's the real name of a German composer who died about 50 years ago, Engelbert Humperdinck. It takes 20 letters to spell it, and it's the longest name of any solo singer ever to hit the top 40. Now, let me add a footnote to this story. Another solo performer who hit the top 40 had a name longer than Engelbert Humperdinck, but he wasn't a singer. He was a United States senator who hit in 1967 with a spoken word record called Gallant Men. His name is on the label with 22 letters in it. Everett McKinley Dirksen. And that's it on the longest names to make the top 40. Thanks for your letter, Rosie.
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0: We're up to number 28 in our countdown of the 40 biggest hits in the USA. This is Tavares. They got as high as 15 with this record a couple of weeks ago. It's a winner called Heaven Must Be Missing an Angel.

Heaven Must Be Missing an Angel. At number 28 in American Top 40, that's been around for 12 long weeks. Tavares. This is Casey Kasem in Hollywood, counting them down at AT40. We've got 27 hits to go, so stay right there.

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1: From Hollywood, this is Casey Kasem on American Top 40, counting down the biggest hits in the nation on our way to the most popular song in America this week.
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1: Here's a five-man group out of New York City. They formed about 1970. This is their first chart record. At number 27, fourth week on, it's Blue Oyster Cult and Don't Fear the Reaper.

Don't Fear the Reaper. Blue Oyster Cult is the name of that group. At number 27 in the countdown, they move up four notches this week. You know, there's a rumor going around Hollywood for the last few weeks that the man singing along with Diana Ross on her current hit is the president of the record company, Berry Gordy. So we called Motown Records to check it out. But no one at the label would tell us who the mystery background singer was. In fact, we couldn't even get anyone to deny that it was really Berry Gordy. Interesting. This week, Diana's up to number 26 with that song. Here is One Love in My Lifetime.

0: Ross has been on the chart for 6 consecutive weeks with that record, now up to number 26 with One Love in My Lifetime. A listener in Mississippi has written in to ask AT40, what was the first country song to hit number one on the pop charts? Well, it was a song that put down smoking 17 years before the Surgeon General's report on the dangers of cigarettes. Got details and a puff of that song coming up.
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0: You're listening to the nation's biggest hits by the world's biggest pop stars. And the countdown continues with one of them right now, Elton John, assisted by Kiki D at number 25 with a former number one song titled Don't Go Breaking My Heart.

0: Last week at 14, this week it falls to 25. Elton John and Kiki D with Don't Go Breaking My Heart. This is Casey Kasem on AT40. And now let's take care of that letter from Columbus, Mississippi. It comes from Daryl Page, and he wants to know, what was the first country song to hit number one on the pop charts? Well, Daryl, that song that holds the record wasn't a typical pop or country hit. It wasn't about true love or broken hearts or life in the country or anything like that. It was a song that put down smoking, 17 years before the Surgeon General's report on the dangers of smoking came out. The year was 1947. The artist was country singer Tex Williams. And this was that song.
1: Smoke, smoke, smoke that cigarette. Puff, puff, puff, and if you smoke yourself to death.
2: Tell St. Peter at the Golden Gate that you hates to make him wait, but you just gotta have another cigarette.
0: In the summer of 1947, that song, Smoke, Smoke, Smoke, became the first country song to hit number one on the pop charts. And by the way, it's also the only number one song in chart history that we can find that took a stand on something that might be harmful to your health. Interesting question, Daryl. Thanks for your letter.
3: Number 24.
0: Here's that group from Seattle. They've been on the chart 4 weeks now with a big hit called Magic Man. This is Heart.

0: Heart on AT40, their second top 40 hit. This one is titled Magic Man. Their first was Crazy on You. They're at number 24 in the survey this week. 23 hits to number one and counting them down.
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2: The Bay City Rollers are from Scotland, and they're one of the biggest groups in the USA these days. They've had four consecutive top 40 hits. The last one was Rock and Roll Love Letter. This one at number 23 and moving way up from 35 is I Only Want to Be With You.

Only Want to Be With You, the Dusty Springfield hit from 1964. This week, that's the biggest moving record on the chart, from 35 to 23, up 12 notches, the Bay City Rollers. Based on Billboard's tabulation of retail record sales, these are the 40 most popular songs in the nation this week. James Taylor on American Top 40 at number 22. You can

James Taylor at number 22 in American Top 40 this week. Same position as last week. Shower the People. Coming up, I have the current hit by the remake queen of the 70s. You know, in the last year and a half, she's hit the top 45.

0: five times with new versions of popular oldies by Betty Everett, the Everly Brothers, Martha and the Vandellas, Smokey Robinson and the Miracles, and her latest is a remake of a Buddy Holly classic. We'll hear it coming up.
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0: American Top 40 is heard coast to coast and around the world every week on great radio stations like WBT, Charlotte, North Carolina, KKUA, Honolulu, Hawaii, and KJR, Seattle, Washington. We're up to number 21 in the countdown of the 40 biggest. Steve Miller Band, fourth week on the chart with Rockin' Me.

Steve Miller Band and his seventh chart record at number 21 at AT40. That's Rockin' Me. By the way, we've got an exciting special program coming up for you next week. We'll be doing our special countdown of the 40 top hits of the Beatle years. Now, that'll be the 40 biggest songs to hit the charts from 1964 to 1970 when the Beatles were reigning supreme. Every song in the survey was a number one smash. It'll be a dynamite show. Make plans to be with us next week on American Top 40 Special. Here are the Bee Gees at number 20. They fall 10 notches with his former number one record called You Should Be Dancing.

4 weeks ago, that was the number one song in the land. This week, it's at number 20. The Bee Gees with You Should Be Dancing. Well, it's time now for the current hit by the remake queen of the 70s. In the last year and a half, she's made the top 40 five times with new versions of popular oldies by some of the biggest artists of the rock and roll era. And three of these remake versions made it all the way to the top five. Her string of smash redos began in February of last year when she went all the way to number one with her version of Betty Everett's 1963 hit, You're No Good. Now, she followed it with top five revamps of the Everly Brothers' 1960 smash, When Will I Be Loved, and Martha and Vandella's huge hit, Heatwave, from 1963. In February of this year, she peaked at number 25 with her version of the Smokey Robinson and the Miracles standard, Tracks of My Tears. That's four hit remakes in a row for Linda Ronstadt. And 3 weeks ago, she debuted with her fifth, produced by Peter Asher. It's the classic oldie by Buddy Holly and the Crickets. That'll be the day. Moving up to number 19, here is the remake queen of the 70s, Linda Ronstadt. Way!

0: Last week, that was at 21. This week, it moves up to 19 in our countdown of the 40 biggest hits in the USA, Linda Ronstadt, and that'll be the day. This is Casey in Hollywood. You know, there's a group in the countdown who were given the word by their record company, come up with a song that can make the top 40 or go someplace else. Well, they rehearsed 7 days a week for 3 months, but still couldn't get it. Then, at the last minute, the president of the company gave them a song he thought might be good. The group hated it, but they recorded it anyway, and they wound up with their first big hit. Details and that song are coming up.
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0: American Top 40 originates in Hollywood. My name is Casey Kasem. The countdown continues now. At number 18, it's the Ohio Players, ninth week on the chart with...

That's the seven-man group that calls itself the Ohio Players at number 18 again this week with Hoochie Coo. Well, now on American Top 40, I have that hit song at number 17 by a new group in the countdown. A group who just last February were given the word by their record company, come up with a potential Top 40 hit or go someplace else. The group is Silver, and they struggled with several different songs, rehearsing 7 days a week for 3 months. But nothing seemed right. The top brass at the company weren't happy either with what the group was producing, and it looked like they were going to be out in the street. But at the last minute, Clive Davis, the president of Arista Records, gave them a song he thought might be good. It was by a relatively unknown guitar player in New York named Rick Giles. And Clive had the feeling it was just right for the group. It was called Wham Bam Shang-a-Lang and a Sha-la-la-la-la-la Baby. Well, the group hated it when they first heard it, but Clive told him it would be a hit. And I guess he knew what he was talking about, because he was the president of Columbia Records when superstars like Simon and Garfunkel, Bob Dylan, Chicago, and Janis Joplin were just beginning to get their careers off the ground. With a track record like that, this new group was willing to listen. They recorded the song they didn't like, they shortened the title a little bit, and they promptly made the top 40. At number 17 this week, here's Silver with their first hit, Wham Bam.

0: Get Silver, the five-man group from Los Angeles, were their first big hit. At number 17, they're moving up on American Top 40 with Wham Bam. We have 16 hits on our way to number one.
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0: Daryl Hall and John Oates are from Philadelphia, Pennsylvania. They live in New York City right now, and they first got started recording together back in 1972. They cut their teeth on some of the R&B music out of Philadelphia. This is their second big hit this year. The first was Sarah Smile. This is called She's Gone, Daryl Hall and John Oates.

Daryl Hall and John Oates, one of four duos in our countdown this week with She's Gone. They move up to number 16, four notches. Here's a group that's had some big hit records. One of them went to number one, called Shining Star. That was last year. Their current song is moving up the chart, two notches this week, seventh week on. It's Earth, Wind & Fire and Getaway.

Earth, Wind, and Fire with a former number one soul song at number 15 and moving up AT40, that's Getaway. This is Casey in Hollywood. We'll be right back with the top 14 tunes in the USA, including number one.

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Dr. Hook at number 14, the countdown on American Top 40, with A Little Bit More. Survey song number 13 moves up three notches in its eighth week on the chart. It's Orleans and Still the One.

0: Orleans at number 13 on American Top 40 with their second Top 40 hit. The first was Dance With Me. This one is still the one. 12 hits to number one and counting down.
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0: 3 hours once a week with AT40, and you know where your favorite records are in the national music scene. Now we're at number 12 in our countdown of the 40 biggest, Jefferson Starship, With Your Love.

Jefferson Starship at number 12 on our survey on American Top 40 with Your Love. Well, if you're a member of a rock and roll band, listen to this. This next group in the countdown was desperately looking for a new keyboard player back in 1970. It was just 6 days before the start of their first big American tour. At the last minute, their bass player said, "Hey, how about my wife?" She'd been a member of an English nightclub act, and in addition to playing keyboards pretty well, she could also sing and write songs. So the group took a chance, and after a quick audition, hired her on the spot. Now, the lady's maiden name was Christine Perfect, and she's turned out to be the perfect choice for Fleetwood Mac, because she's written and sung two of their three top 40 hits and half of their first number one album. This week, Fleetwood Mac is at number 11 for the second week with one of Christine Perfect McVie's songs. This is Say You Love Me.

0: Fleetwood Mac on American Top 40 at number 11 again this week with Say You Love Me. This is Casey Kasem in Hollywood, and coming up, I have a hit by a Memphis disc jockey who built his reputation and a successful career in radio on the more than 300 character voices and impersonations that he does in his act. But ironically, his first Top 40 hit features a very distinctive character voice he didn't do. Got details and his Top 10 smash coming up.
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2: 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At number 10 this week, falling five notches, here's a song that peaked at number 2, almost hit the top, Lou Rawls and You'll Never Find Another Love Like Mine.

Blue Walls at number 10 on AT40, his eighth consecutive week in the top 10 with You'll Never Find Another Love Like Mine. This is Casey Kasem on AT40 in Hollywood, and it's time now for one of the hottest records of the year. And it's a song by a disc jockey who built his reputation and successful career in radio on doing more than 300 character voices and impersonations. But ironically, his first big hit record features a very distinctive voice he doesn't do. The disc jockey is Rick Dees, and he told us before he was fired from the station that he was working at, on his daily radio show, he did impersonations of people like Elvis Presley, W.C. Fields, Richard Nixon, and Johnny Cash. He also does a lot of cartoon and character voices of several animals. When Rick decided to put together a disco record that would feature the voice of an animal, he figured the perfect disco animal was a duck. Rick tells us that in his repertoire of animal sounds, he does a mean quack. But he says it isn't half as good as the quacking of his friend Ken Pruitt. So when Rick went in to cut his record, Ken went along to play the starring role. By the way, when Ken isn't doing his duck act on hit records, he's an accountant for a food store in Little Rock, Arkansas. This week, Rick Dees, with a little help from his fine feathered friend, moves into the top 10. At number 9, this is Disco Duck.

0: Chicago, they've had 22 chart records. 11 of them have hit the top 10. This is one of them at number 8 this week, If You Leave Me Now. You know, we have a singer in the countdown who got his start back in the late 50s by copying the music, the costumes, the mannerisms, and the stage act of Elvis Presley. And his impersonation was good enough to make him a superstar and to earn him a reputation as England's Elvis. Details and his current hit are coming up.
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0: This is Casey Kasem on American Top 40 in Hollywood. We're at number 7 in our countdown of the 40 biggest hits in the USA, and this is War, moving up one notch, third week in the top 10 with Summer.

American Top 40 at number 7 in the countdown with Summer. This is Casey Kasem in Hollywood, and it's time now for the current hit by an English singer who got his start impersonating Elvis Presley. He began singing back in the late 50s, and like many other hopeful young men in England and America, he started out by imitating the most successful guy around. When he went on stage, he played guitar, wore pink shirts and black jackets and blue suede shoes, curled his upper lip when he sang, and tried to look moody and rebellious. He also tossed his head and moved suggestively around the stage, just like the king. And the routine worked. English kids bought his records, they packed his concerts, and they mobbed him wherever he went. It was almost a perfect carbon copy of the scene in America whenever Elvis made an appearance. And it wasn't long before fans and critics began calling Cliff Richard England's Elvis Presley. Then late in 1958, the real Elvis went into the army. His image began to change from a rebellious James Dean type into a polite boy next door. And across the ocean, Cliff Richard began to modify his image too. And like Elvis, he began appearing in big motion pictures. By 1961, he dropped the Elvis impersonation completely. By then, he was a superstar in England in his own right. And he has been ever since. This week, his first Top 40 hit since 1963 is up to number 6 on American Top 40. Here's Cliff Richard with Devil Woman.

groups in the countdown this week. We've heard from Steve Miller, Dr. Hook, Jefferson Starship. Now let's hear the hit at number 5 this week, the 4th week in the top 10 for Boz Scaggs. Here's Lowdown.

Boz Skaggs, who in the last 4 weeks has moved from 9 to 7 to 6 to 5 this week with Lowdown. Now, before we hear the four most popular songs in the nation, let's see what's at the top of the other charts. On the Soul chart, the number one song is Shake Your Booty by Casey and the Sunshine Band. Number one country is If You've Got the Money, I've Got the Time by Willie Nelson. The number one best-selling album again this week, Frampton Comes Alive. And at number four on American Top 40, KC and the Sunshine Band with Shake Your Booty.

KC and the Sunshine Band on American Top 40 from Hialeah, Florida. At number four this week with a tune that was number one a couple of weeks ago. Shake, shake, shake your booty. Well, in just 1 week, American Top 40 is presenting another special. We're going to be playing the 40 biggest songs to hit the charts between 1964 and 1970. That was the 6.5 year period when the Beatles dominated the American charts and turned pop music around. We'll be hearing hits by the Rolling Stones, the Monkees, Simon and Garfunkel, the Supremes, Otis Redding, and of course the Beatles. That's the 40 top hits of the Beatle years coming up next week on American Top 40. It's going to be dynamite. Don't miss it. Now at number three, and look at this, it continues to move up the countdown. A Fifth of Beethoven by the Walter Murphy Band.

0: Survey song number 3 on AT40, Walter Murphy Band, and a fifth of Beethoven. Coming up, I have the number 1 song in the nation by the 4-man group from Ohio, who last week became the first all-white group in 13 years to hit number 1 on the soul chart.
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0: Here's a song that's been in the top 10 for 7 consecutive weeks, and it's been moving up. This week it's at number 2, a step out of the top spot. England Dan and John Ford Coley. And

That's the second most popular song in the USA this week, I'd Really Love to See You Tonight, by England Dan and John Ford Coley. It's their first chart record. Well, it's time now for the most popular song in America. It's sung by a four-man group from Ohio who just 2 weeks ago became the first all-white group in 13 years to hit number one on the soul chart. Now, if you follow the chart action on American Top 40 from week to week, you probably know we've had a lot of crossover hits from the soul and country charts during the past few years. But the last time an all-white pop group hit number one on the soul chart was back in 1963 when Jimmy Gilmer and the Fireballs did it with Sugar Shack. Well, the group that did it has the number one song in the USA for the second week in a row. They are Wild Cherry, and their hit, Play That Funky Music.

The most popular song in the nation again this week. At number one on the Billboard chart for the week ending September 25th, 1976, Wild Cherry from Steubenville, Ohio, with Play That Funky Music. You've just heard the most popular songs in the nation on American Top 40. 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My producer is Nikki Wine. I'm Casey Kasem. Join me next week for our special countdown of the 40 biggest hits of the Beatle years. Till then, keep your feet on the ground and...

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